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We are dedicating the next part to all our music lovers out there. That's the bonding of music and our mind and our heart, ladies and gentlemen. Endukante sangeetaniki oka adbhutamaina shakti undi. 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Oka manchi paata mana baadhanu tagginchagaladu. 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

0: deviation from righteous activity. There should be no mistake about protection of yourself. Do not neglect propitious activities. Do not be careless about learning and teaching. There should be no error in the duties towards gods and ancestors. Let your mother be a goddess. Let your father be a god unto you. Let your teacher be a god unto you. Let your guest be a god unto you. The works that are free from blame are to be resorted to. Those acts that are commendable are to be followed by you. An offering should be made with honor. The offering should not be made with dishonor. The offering should be made with modesty. It should be made in a friendly way. Consult Brahmins when in doubt regarding performing your duties and customs. This is the injunction. This is the instruction. This is the secret of the Vedas. This is divine behest. All this is to be done thus, and all this must be done thus.
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